0: Don't nobody else make me feel it. Don't nobody else make me feel it.
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1: 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You represent what's true. 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

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Yeah, shake it, baby.

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I'm on another level, man, a streamer. Business class to Bermuda. Big dog, never been a barracuda. 5, 10, 15, 20, 25, 30. You know it's never too much. Yeah, we got the energy reduced up. Yeah, we got the energy reduced up. 5, 10, 15, 20, 25, 30. You know it's never too much. Yeah, we got the energy reduced up. Maximum booster. 5, 10, 15, 20, 25, 30. You know it's never too much. Yeah, we got the energy reduced up. Yeah, we got the energy reduced up. 5, 10, 15, 20, 25, 30. You know it's never too much. Yeah, we got the energy reduced up.

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I don't do that shit. I do me. This is what I do. This is my shit. This is what they should be doing.

DJ B, won't you turn it up? DJ B, won't you turn it up? DJ B, won't you turn it up? DJ B, won't you turn it up? DJ B, won't you turn it up? DJ B, won't you turn it up? DJ B, won't you turn it up? DJ B, won't you turn it up? DJ B, won't you turn it up? DJ B, won't you turn it up? DJ B, won't you turn it up? DJ B, won't you turn it up? DJ B, won't you turn it up? DJ B, won't you turn it up? DJ B, won't you turn it up? DJ B, won't you turn it up? DJ B, won't you turn it up? DJ B, won't you turn it up? DJ B, won't you turn it up? DJ B, won't you turn it up? DJ B, won't you turn it up? DJ B, won't you turn it up? DJ B, won't you turn it up? DJ B, won't you turn it up? DJ B, won't you turn it up? DJ B, won't you turn it up? DJ B, won't you turn it up? DJ B, won't you turn it up? DJ B, won't you turn it up? D

can be your angel or your devil. Come back to me. I miss you. Every bad boy needs a good girl.